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just one step behind you. 66 seemed like the year I was really going somewhere. We were living in San Francisco.

rose pressed hard and frosted glass, gazing as the swollen mass on concrete fields where grows no grass.

white skin. What's that stubble on your chin? Buried in the rot gut gin, you played and lost, not won. 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